So firstly, straight off the bat there, we had AI, the extended mix from Ajaz Systroms. This next track, Warp 1.9, the Creed's remix, originally by Bloody Beetroots and Steve Aoki.

So this one's called Tremor. I seem to have lost the artist name. Well, that might be the artist name. Let me go find that. Okay, so it says, guess my name.

Okay, so the previous track, Tremor, by Guess My Name, GSMN. I don't know if that's right or not, but hey, we're going to go with it. This is Tu Si Sabes by Celisato and Coda.

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Must have done by now. Well, this is the Parallax remix of our original done. This one's special, up and coming. 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

sneaky couple of D&B tunes here to segue our way nicely into the next track. Up and coming on Amen for Techno, we have Sita's brand new I Feel the Vibe, out soon. Watch the socials.

0: just a little bit of this one before we roll into our first guest mix for the evening. This is Like Me by Sano. Up and coming, we have 30 minutes from Ant. Freshly released a couple of tunes with the next group as well, Rave Politics. Currently smashing it. Right, thanks all for sticking with me for the first half hour of the show. This is Amen for Techno on Swoop. My name is Matt Scratch. Right now we have the Ant guest mix. Just about to transition into that now.
1: Amen for Techno. Swoop.
0: So before we get going properly, a little bit about Ant. San Francisco-based multi-genre DJ and producer with a main focus on the new sound of speed bass, pioneered by our one and only Maldidextrous, 4/4 DMB and jungle. What you should expect in this mix is a high energy blend of diverse, silly bangers.

So to avoid talking through his mix too much, I'll quickly get the intro stuff out of the way. So Ant's a great guy, I know him very well. His love for community has inspired him to create a label called Mint Bangers, including artists spanning the US. He's also a co-founder of the Hardcore Junglist United crew, San Francisco-based collective. Our friend Angel is also in with that lot. As you can hear, it's a lot of Latin influence.

Look, Ant's been all over the place. He's played a couple of shows with Amen for Techno recently. Played a few times in the UK already, and he's been released in Spanish, Belgian, and English labels, including Amen for Techno, of course. This track, special mention, played at EDC this year. This is Ant's Kim Possible VIP.

So in a live situation, I've seen it before, and it's proper fast pace on the deck because he's a four deck DJ, dropping about 80 tunes per hour. Maybe that's an exaggeration, I don't know. Anxiety. It's pretty hot on the old decky wecky woos though. So much so it gives me anxiety.

Okay, so some fresh shout-outs from Ant. Obviously, he wants to shout out Amen for Techno. Thank you very much. All the UK performers and artists that have supported his work. Bangface Hard Crew. Future Focus and Scar Digital. The American Hard Crew. Hardcore Junglist United. Mint Bangers Crew. Silly Rave Crew. And the Pittsburgh Rave Fam. Got a lot of mates over there, mate.

So this upcoming track is actually by myself and Ant. It's kind of unfinished. In fact, it sounds radically different now. Yeah, there's that. This is a Rig Rocker. Upcoming after that, we have One Tribe by Ant and Rave Politics, as I mentioned earlier on. Out now on Aiming for Techno.

This one, I believe, is It's Too Much, Karant's new album, Ants I Know, dropped recently. Make sure you go get a copy of that. Upcoming from that, Feeling Silly by Ant and Chaotic Style. Hi, Jordan, how are you doing? We've got another one from the CP later.

also when Ant's not serving up beats on the decks. With 15 years of culinary experience, he's serving up food. And he's a very experienced chef in the place. What are you doing making music, man? Go make some real money. Cook for Gordon Ramsay or something. Probably the same reason I DJ. Bloody love it, mate.

Okay, so two truths and a lie. Ant's been a DJ since 2004. Ant has released a tune a week for the last 2 years. Ant was briefly considered for a cameo in a UK rave documentary. What do you reckon, guys? Answers on a postcard. Fax into 6942023.

So right now, that is the end of Ant's Guest Mix. We are pushing into the 1 hour mark of the show, at which point we'll be kicking off with Rave Politics Guest Mix. All that's left now is to thank Ant for his selection. Appreciate you, my dudes. Some proper mint bangers up in here. Like I say, up and coming, Rave Politics Mix.

0: All right, look, I swear down, if anyone else plays Venga Boys on this show, man.
1: Swoo.
0: All right, that's enough of that. This is Rave Politics. As I mentioned before, this is a collaboration between Australian happy hardcore DJ Kayleen Scar and South Coast drum and bass jungle producer Introspect. They have a shared passion, though different cultures, for drums, amen, breakbeats, massive leads, wobbly bass lines, euphoric pianos and raw vocal energy, a little bit of 80s nostalgia.

So despite having individual sounds, these guys are the duo behind Future Focus. They continue to push boundaries with releases on Aimer for Techno, Scar Digital, F the Borders, and the Remix Everything compilations, always bringing something new.

stop is Base Station, followed by Euphoria, sadly followed by Regrettington. Then the final stop is Come Down Station, where this service terminates.

So you might find it hard to believe, but Kaylee's a classically trained pianist. Toby's a born and bred record shop boy. From 16 till now. What more could you expect? It's one of those classics. They met 10 years ago, but didn't realise it. And now they've been friends forever.

So, two truths and a lie. Kaylin used to be excellent at ballet. Toby's never been stung by a wasp, but is petrified of them. And both of them won an award for line dancing. What do you think is true? What do you think is a lie? Answers on a postcard once again, please. Maybe the same postcard as before.

So if you want to see this live, their next event is the UV Day Rave, 18th of July, Suburbia, Southampton. Loads of big artists, including Anna Mac. And that's raising money for Alfie's Wish charity. And then after that, they've got Mandy Dextra's Hang the DJs, Lobster B, Rave Politics supporting October 3rd, Engine Room, Southampton.

But now we're just crawling to the end of this mix. What a fatty that's been. Thank you so much, Kaylee and Toby, for putting this together for us. Some proper bangers in there. I'm going to roll out to the end of the show shortly with a selection of new AMF techno bits and pieces, some other hard and fast stuff that's around at the moment. Kick it off with somebody who's close to our heart, a man like Tanakichi.

This was the Rave Politics Mix. You're listening to Amen for Techno on Swoop. My name is Matt Scratch, your host for the final 30 minutes of this epic, epic, epic masterpiece of a show, if I do say so myself. This is, of course, the Taniguchi remix of Stomp Into My Beat by House of Panda. Put that panda in your house.

Also, the eagle-eared of you will notice, up and coming, we have a classic Slinks banger out on Amen for Techno a couple of years ago now. But it's the Slinks remix of Losing Myself by Metalwork.

So this next track incoming is called Lockstep. It's by myself. It's again up and coming pretty soon. It's going to come out on the 10th of July. Nearest and dearest will know why that date is significant. Happy birthday, Sophie, for July 10th.

we're running into the last sort of 20 minutes of the show now. Nice. Up and coming, we have the Kachus. Kachu 2K. Is that right? Kachu 2K remix of Daria by Syntek. So many names are unpronounceable.

Street 1-1, come to the bando. 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I'm in trap mode, can't chill no blocks. This car gets spun, then it's back to the wolf. Wolf look down, can't tell me stop. 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It's Street 1-1, come to the bando. Can't have her in the night of the sport. I'm in trap mode, can't chill no blocks. 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It's Street 1-1, come to the bando. Can't have her in the night of the sport. Can't have her in the night of the sport.

But that was Space Lasers, Dominate VIP, the on mode edit. This next track by a friend of the label, this is Beanie with Mr. Froggy.

not many tunes left. Not many left. We're going to pump up the BPM for the last couple. Incoming, we have Medi Mash by Ginger. Brand new. Not out yet. Amen for Techno Vibes.

out this up and coming track is Latino by none other than Balta Head Honcho E. Coli, back in the studio and releasing on AMF Techno once again.

So this is it. We've got a couple minutes left. I'm going to drop the drop, one single bit of the drop of a man. I'm going to drop a single drop of one of my old tunes with Mandy Dexterous after this, just to round us off. But as you heard earlier on, this is Latino by E. Coli. We're proper gas to have him back on board. Amen for techno once again. It's been a little while, mate. But here we are, wrapping up the show. My name is Matt Scratch, is and has been and always will be. This is Amen for Techno on Swoo. We love you all. Hope you've had a great time here with us today. Thank you for enduring my psycho babble. Here we go, final drop of Latino, followed by Techers, just to round us off.

All right, you're not getting much of this one. Thanks again for joining us. This is the end of the Amen for Techno show for today. We'll catch you all next month. Not quite firmed up the guests yet for next month, but we should be looking at some proper good techno with a CH. Some local to Bristol. But yeah, catch you then. You'll have to listen to find out, won't you? 103.7 FM. 103.7 FM.

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You're listening to Lexus Atria on Swear FM. Treating you again, I'll be playing for the next 2 hours. Got lots of new tunes and some upcoming. Usual techno, hard groove, driving techno. So stay locked.

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This is forthcoming on EC2A. You have no idea how long I've been waiting for this tune to come out. It's called Witness Dub by Kenji Hana, aka Alarico. Enjoy.

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You've been listening to Lexicentry on Swer FM. Got one more tune and then that's it. Hope you guys enjoyed the show. If you want to listen back, it'll be on SoundCloud and the Rinse FM website. I hope you have a lovely weekend and I will speak to you next month.

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1: Yes, hello, hello. I've not been here for a while, and it all feels weirdly unfamiliar. It's the Feel the Real show, live and direct until 2 p.m.

Yes, Super Mario Brothers by the Boston Pops Orchestra. Didn't plan to play this until 20 seconds before the show started. But here it is, an absolute thing of beauty. Played it on the Lifted Icons Christmas Takeover back in December. Yes, out to you, Saffron. I am back. June was a patchy month for me in terms of attendance.

But I am here, and I am as unprepared as ever. As I ran out the door, I grabbed my record bag from the cupboard under the stairs. I am yet to discover what's in it. Don't know what I last packed it for. It'll all be good. I did pull some tunes together very last minute and then thought I'd left the stick in the back of my computer, but thankfully that didn't happen. I have got a guest mix from Christoph, but whether I use it today or not depends on how the first hour goes. I might keep that one in the back pocket for a later date. I have got some of the tunes that me and Christoph played at Love International just 6 days ago, Thursday, on the beach stage. Ah, yes, Claude, it feels like a lifetime since I've shouted you out on my show. Where have you been? Where have I been? I know where I've been. At the Bowls Club. But I'm here now, and I'm here till 2 p.m, live and direct. I could call a register. I don't know who's locked in. Let us know. Massive shout out to Ben, who had my coffee ready before I was even in the studio. Yes, that's right. And may I say, that mullet is a thing of absolute beauty. Swiftly turning into the eighth wonder of the world. I say he's like, it's like a mane. He's like Simba in human form. One day all this will be yours, Ben. That's all if he's locked in. Oh, well, that was lovely.

At Conroy says, Ben, it's Bristol's Pat Sharp. Ben's a guy in his own right, Paul. Alright, he's not anyone's Pat Sharp. Pat Sharp is Funhouse's Ben, if anything. Right, so those of you who remember Funhouse, it took me a minute to remember. It was a 90s kind of kids kind of game show with Gunking and stuff in it, I think, if I remember rightly.

big tune, Emergency on Planet Earth, from the eponymously titled Emergency on Planet Earth by Jamiroquai. This one, my favourite Minnie Riperton tune of all time, In a Crowded Field. Baby, This Love I Have, sampled by The Roots and Tribal Quest, possibly. I should know that.

Conroy has sent me a picture of Pat Sharp with the caption, "This is Ben's passport picture." I'm going to say now I'm looking at it, there is some facial similarity, quite apart from the over-the-shoulder length mullet. I might have to get a photo of the two of them next to each other. Well, not the Pat Sharps here, but you next to the photo of Pat Sharp. Smooth. Claude, trying to clarify, a few things you got mixed up, get your own back with Funhouse. I don't think I did. This one, You Never Know by Rhapsody. There was definitely gunking in Funhouse, was there not? Do you reckon there'll be episodes of Funhouse on YouTube for our younger listeners? Also, was Funhouse the one with the twins? Let me know.

There's quite a bit of up-tempo stuff to play today, actually, from the Love International playlist, but we like to warm things in nice and easy on the Feel The Real show, so we'll keep it at this tempo for the minute.

Okay, a volley of information from Claude. I played with Pat Sharp a few times, DJ sets. Wow. Played a set in Austria. Pat Sharp played after playing 90s rave bangers. I think the twins were there. They're still a unit then after all these years.

Meanwhile, Got to Get You Home with Me Tonight. I thought it was just Got to Get You Home Tonight. I've got a picture disc of that on 12. Anyway, we've not been together, I don't believe, since we lost Dexter Wansah, which was a few weeks ago. This is not only my favourite Dexter Wansah tune, it's also one of my favourite tunes of all time. Dexter Wansah, R.I.P.

What a tune that is. Sweetest Pain by Dexter One Soul left us about 2 or 3 weeks ago. No, would it be the beginning of June, is it? I can't remember. RIP regardless, thank you for making that tune. Gonna keep it on the road, Groove Flex for the minute. This one, the sounds of the Turned On 2 by Ladies of the 80s. When I say Ladies of the 80s, what I mean is 80s ladies. Same, same.

Right. Sorry for the silence there. This is very domesticated chat. So I've got an appliance repairman at my house currently because my washing machine's not working. Anyway, I left the keys out for him. He turned up. I'd left the wrong keys out so he couldn't get in. This is all while I've been on the air, so I've then had to call my neighbour who's feeding her newborn baby and ask her could she give the guy the keys. Anyway, he's just called me to tell me the washing machine's knackered. So I said, do you mind looking at the tumble dryer? And he's left, so... Anyway, that last tune was turned on to you by the 80s Ladies, and I called them Ladies of the 80s, and as Paul Conroy has just correctly pointed out, because I think it was the album called that as well, the next single was called Ladies of the 80s. But it has made me think of what other bands you could reconstruct their name to give the same meaning, but a different name entirely. And for some reason, the only one I've been able to come up with so far is The Cat Was Killed by Curiosity. I'm sure there's others. My brain just hasn't been engaging because I've been on the phone to appliance repairmans. So if anyone can think of any, then let me know. I'm going to continue to think of them as well. This tune now is Norman Connors, and it is from the album You Are My Starship. And I was going to play the title tune, but I decided it was a little bit too slow. It is a big tune. This one is called The Creator Has a Master Plan. Brackets, peace. Now, what I want to say about this album is that it's called You Are My Starship. Now, if you, those of you who were tuned in last month will know that I played a tune from a Norman Connors album, which the name eludes me momentarily. But the front cover is a picture of Norman in a tuxedo with his hand on a giant porcelain dog, while a lady in a nightdress is sat in the swimming pool just in front of him with a glass of champagne in her hand. And I posted that picture on my stories on Instagram for everyone to have a look at. Now, this album has got Norman in a very jaunty sailor's outfit with crisp white shoes, crisp white slacks, a sailor's jacket, a massive white scarf cum cravat, and a sailor's hat, and he's on a boat. Now, my question to this would be, the album's called You Are My Starship, but what he's actually on is just a regular ship. Surely he should be on... I mean, a starship, is that like a spaceship? What is a starship? I don't even know. Anyway, I'll post a picture of that anyway. Front cover, Norman on his own, leaning on the hull of the boat, I guess. And the back, he's got a leather jacket on the back. He's got he's leaning at a jaunty angle with his hand on his chin. And there's a lady, again, with a glass of champagne in her hand, stood next to him, looking up at him with a big smile on her face. I'll post both pictures on my stories if you're interested. Christoph, was the tumble dryer okay? Don't leave us hanging. Well, the answer to that is I don't know, because the appliance man had left. I was like, oh, could you have a look? And he goes, well, I guess I could go back. But then I don't know. He's like, are you at the pub? And I said, no, I'm on the radio. And he laughed, and I said I'd call him back after. So I don't actually know is the answer to that, Chris. But what I do know is in the last month, my oven is broken. My washing machine's broken. My tumble dryer's broken. And I've just missed a call from another repairman who's at the Pipe and Slippers, who's phoning to tell me my ice machine is also broken. So that's good news, isn't it?

I was just outside of the studio taking photos of that album cover and realised the song was finishing. Check out my text, so this is a shambles, isn't it? It's Feel the Real, live on Swoo, here till 2 p.m. Pato at the controls, kind of.

by the Herbalizer from Blow Your Headphones. Just got off the phone to the other repairman. Ice machine's knackered, so that's good news. The pipe's been shut for the last week because we've had to have the floors repaired, and a bit of the ceiling fell in the other day as well. Anyway, due to reopen tomorrow, all going to plan. Now the ice machine's knackered. Anyway, this one is a Christoph tune, or it's one of the tunes that Christoph had to play in Love International this week just gone. This one is June Tune by Level 42. Out to Andy Matt with the fire emojis, I'm assuming, for the Herbalizer tune.

that's with, I'm assuming again, on the Herbalizer, massive Nissan Micra and Alpine car stereo tune, inflated skate shoes. Great shout. So I missed all of that because I was on the phone to my repairman. Plus one for the Herbalizer from George, and thank you, George, and to your wife for allowing the appliance man in to condemn our washing machine. That is kind of wild, isn't it, that I've got two repairmans at my house and my place of work, both at the same time phoning me to say that the thing they've come to repair is not repairable. So in the last 10 minutes of being on the radio, I've got a kind of hypothetical bill of thousands of pounds for broken appliances. Still, this is a nice tune. Ataminzu says, no one deals with stress like you do, Pato. And I don't know if that's a compliment or not, because maybe I'm very bad at dealing with stress. I don't know. Yes, Inky, locked in. Shall I do an on-air crowdfunder to help pay for my appliances? I'll set up a Patreon for the radio show, but specifically to buy me a new ice machine and washing machine. I tell you what, laundrettes are not cheap, are they? And also not very convenient because they're not in your kitchen. I don't mind a trip to the laundrette, I'll be honest. Not every day, though.

fairly par for the course in Pato world. Yeah, I mean, I just spoke to Elliot, who's my repairman for the ice machine, and he said, I don't think I've ever spoken to anyone as unlucky as you. And I was like, well, I don't think that's true. I'm certainly not in a self-pitying place right now, but he's the guy I have to call when stuff breaks, and he's been out quite a lot recently. Anyway, it is what it is. Worst things happen at sea. From Minzy, total compliment. All right, cool. Thanks, mate. So, yes, Christoph. finished my surprise... I thought he said... Christoph finished his sunrise session set with this tune, but I read it as finished my surprise set with this. What was the surprise set? Just popping up next to someone's table in the restaurant with a mobile DJ setup. Surprise!

Mermaids, Krakens, broken appliances. Not sure whether mermaids and krakens are coming into it, but... Is there anyone else who can have a broken tumble dryer and ice machine at the same time? Both ends of the spectrum. I don't know is the answer to that, but it's definitely me right now. And in fact, it's not just that. Broken ice machine. Oven's broken. Tumble dryer's broken. Washing machine, now also broken. Spirit, still intact. Morale, still good. Wondering whether to phone my wife now to break the news to her about our appliances. Probably just wait till the end of the show, right? Okay, lol, sorry about that. I am fielding a lot of messages at the same time. So the mermaids and kraken was clearly to do with the, in reference to the worst things happen at sea. Yes, this is true. Mermaids, krakens, massive whirlpools.

And I'm taking the bad news and batting it back with some jaunty level music. Now, this one, Underappreciated, featuring the BBO Sound Machine, Peter Matson and Jay Kriv.

at Twinkie, so I take it the wife doesn't tune in. Lol. No, she doesn't. I'll be honest with you. I think that she feels that she hears enough of my voice as it is without choosing to hear more of it during her working day. But it's a shame because, you know, I think she'd enjoy the show. Maybe not the news of the last 15 to 20 minutes, but just in general. Out to you, Katie Bryden. Love of my life. Absolute rock. Thank you. I think it's Matt and Dean, is it? I'm just going back through the messages. Your life falling apart always makes for amazing radio. Well, I guess that is the silver lining. Not so much fun for me, entertaining for everyone else. I mean, this is all happening in real time. Actually, I'm just going to go and check my car hasn't been nicked while I've been on the air. Hang on 2 seconds.

Christoph questioning why Katie hasn't taken my last name, because it's never come up. She's got a really good last name, Bryden. And also, I call her Bryders. So that'd be weird if it wasn't her name. I always think her parents might find it a bit weird when I call her Bryders in front of them. But she'll always be Bryders.

if you're just tuning in, it's been an eventful 20 minutes. You're listening to Feel the Real live on Swoo, playing tunes and broadcasting. You know, my life kind of falling apart. That's an exaggeration. It's

vocal mix. This is perfect daytime beach fodder. Out to all of those still going strong at Love International. We did a sort of semi-smash and grab. Arrived Wednesday, left Sunday morning.

You know, it's a bit of a kind of an epic stretch because it's a week long and people are just kind of coming and going throughout the week. Was absolutely gutted that when we were in the airport waiting to get on the plane to Bristol, I watched Ben Harvey and all of the gang, Keo, Maddie, Josie, all getting off the plane that we were about to get onto to arrive for the second half of the festival. So I didn't get to see them, unfortunately. But just glad to have been able to have gone at all. What a wicked festival that is. What an undertaking. Shouts to Saf. Shouts to Dave Harvey. Shouts to all the crew for creating something that is so just so amazing, really. I think it's the community aspect of it, which I love. All the tribes coming together to create something absolutely wonderful.

just in a continuation of the absolute chaos today, I've just had a call to say there's the delivery. What the hell was that? That wasn't me. Yeah, I've got a delivery for one of my venues and there's no one there. So I've just had to solve that as well. This has been a challenging hour or so. I'm having a nice time though.

Massive shout going out to the Bristol Beer Factory crew, out to DJ Ben Daly, out to Sam Burrows. Weirdly, I was literally thinking about Ben Daly the moment that I pulled my phone out to look at that message.

Annie and Angela when it comes to love. It's Feel the Real live on Swoo. We're here till 2 p.m. So far in the show, I've had a call to say my ice machine's broken. I had a separate call at the same time to say my washing machine's broken and my tumble dryer's broken. My oven's also broken. But as I said before, my spirit remains intact. But if anyone knows where I can rent a commercial ice machine at short notice, let me know.

This one, Envy, It's All Right. And it is all going to be all right. Shouts again to Sam Burrows, come through for me on the ice machine. So we are having problems and solving them live on the air. And we're doing it together. But I will also just say to whoever cares to listen, I want to give a massive shout out to the Bristol Beer Factory crew, because they are showing people the way to go about things. Proper, proper people. Walking the walk. And showing the rest of the world how it should be done. So massive love and respect to you lot. And anyone who actually wants to make a difference and makes a difference with the way they go about things day to day. And that deserves a rave horn.

just repeating this over and over in my head. It's all right. It's all right. It's going to be all right. I've just managed to put those pictures of the You Are My Starship album cover by Norman Connors on the stories. Pato underscore Ranton, I believe, is my Instagram handle. Follow for just me sort of moaning about things. I actually locked myself in a toilet in Bristol Airport last, whatever day it was, I can't remember, last Sunday morning to record a video about how busy it was in the airport. It was unbelievably busy though.

On the subject of ifs, repairman to despairman chat, the real despair comes from the fact that I still have to pay the repairmen, even though the things are not repaired. So, yeah, that's kind of despairing, I guess. And then it also just occurred to me that these things were going to happen today regardless, if I was here or not. But the fact that I've been here while it's happened has, I guess, made it better, because I'm doing something that I really enjoy doing and getting to share it all with you a lot, which is obviously funny. More for you than for me, but, you know.

as we toil into Tuesday afternoon. But we do so with a skip in our step. Laughing in the face of adversity through the medium of Boogie and Proto House.

band, a harmonic formula, with the classic Can You Feel It? And I had meant to play this at Love International and I forgot, which is annoying. It might not quite have been the right vibe anyway, this is a bit more kind of... Ah, it would have been good actually. Anyway, never mind. It can go into the playlist for next year.

Okay, over an hour after the initial conversation about Funhouse featuring Pat Sharp and the twins Melanie and Martina Grant, Claude has come back with... Because I said there was gunk in it, and he said there wasn't gunk, it was foam, which I did say was kind of nitpicky of him, really, but he's come back and said, sorry, you was right, lots of gunk as well as foam, and there's a YouTube clip there. I'm kind of hoping, Claude, you've spent the last hour watching old episodes of Funhouse since you last corresponded with me an hour ago. Can you confirm that that's what you've been doing? When I worked in TV, briefly, there were two jobs that I did where I was required to watch old footage of old programmes. I'm trying to think what the first one was. It was like an old... I think it was... do you know what? Oh, do you know what it was? It was Dragon's Den, I believe. And I had to watch old episodes to try and find certain phrases. Now, I'd never watched Dragon's Den before, and I had all these tapes, and I just ended up sitting there just watching them. I'd forgotten what I was meant to be doing. And then another job I did later on, I had to watch old episodes of Howard's Way. I can't remember why. I think I needed to find certain clips. And again, I just got really into it. I just spent my working days just watching episodes of Howard's Way and just kind of getting quite into the characters. Needless to say, I don't work in that industry anymore. Concentration's always been a bit of an issue for me. I like to have 16 different things all going on at the same time. It's a bit like when I have to run the line for my football team if I'm not on the pitch, which I always try and avoid, by the way, because it's a rubbish job. But I always just forget and I'm just watching the game. And then everyone turns around and starts shouting at me. Oh, sorry. Add to the linesman, by the way, because that is a hell of a job, isn't it? I know they've got, like, technology now for it, but even so, you've got to basically be able to have your two eyes looking at two different things at the same time. And you're just going to get, like, barrages of abuse off everybody. Being a linesman is like the sporting equivalent of being a traffic warden, I think. I've just come up with that now, by the way. It's like someone's got to do it, but I don't know, is it worth it for the amount of abuse?

talking about Funhouse. Also, the twins have the same surname as me. We could be related. Yeah, could be. Are you? That would be the ultimate plot twist, wouldn't it? DJ'd in Austria with Pat Sharp, and also the twins are my sisters. Ben, do you know any twins? Do you know any twin sets of twin girls? No? No? Okay. There's an opportunity there for someone if anyone wants to apply for it. I'm not sure what they do. Just completing the Pat Sharp part. Ben, do you even know who Pat Sharp is? No, he doesn't know who he is. He's just nodding his head. He's a young buck.

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I was too busy talking about linesmen and traffic wardens to notice the tune was about to finish. Anyway, this got played on the beach last week. Powwow, Crazy P vocal dub. Asha put

Claude says, totally agree, don't know what that's on. And back to you talking about stress management. It's where we thrive. Life without stress is an unknown. I'm willing to get to know that life, if I'm totally honest. I'm prepared to give it a go.

In case you're wondering, that was me playing with the noise button whilst live on the radio. Like a child. But once I started, I realised there was no way of me getting out of it without just stopping it abruptly. So that'd be a lesson to you. Special shout out to Jamie Russell at this point from Hypercolour, who once played the closing set of Sonar for 2 hours and only in the last 5 minutes realised that he'd had the space bass on for the entire set. He didn't notice and apparently nor did the crowd, so... That's the space, by the way.

Andy Mack, can we get your World Cup thoughts? Yes, England are in a semi-final tomorrow night. Now, when I was 11 in 1990, in the summer I finished primary school going into secondary school, England reached the semi-final of the World Cup and we lost to West Germany on penalties. And that night changed my life, because from that moment onwards, football was all I cared about, and that was the case for football and music, I'd say, actually. But so what are my thoughts on the game tomorrow? I'll tell you in a minute, because this tune's about to run out and I've got to get the other one in.

tune ran out, my headphones stopped working, so yeah, just to dispense with that mix. I absolutely love this tune, so I don't really want to talk all over it. Thoughts for tomorrow? I honestly couldn't tell you either way. What I do know is the Croatia game, I was like, hang on about, we look decent here. And since then, I've not thought that again. admittedly, I fell asleep halfway through the Mexico game because I was in Ibiza and it was like 4 in the morning and I'd had 30 minutes sleep. I think we've laboured. But if Saka and Rice can be fit and start, and we can get on the front foot, I think we've got a chance. My theory was that while we were playing sort of so-called lesser teams, who are less of a known quantity, and they've just parked the bus, we've struggled to break them down. But in a more open game against players of a similar calibre, it might be a different game. I don't know, we'll see.

This is a jam. I would say you'll hear me playing this a lot this summer, but you won't because I don't really DJ out anymore. But if I do, you'll hear me play this. In fact, I might seek out a booking just so I can play this in the right environment.

And if that isn't a pitch to book me for a gig, I don't know what is. Of course, they do own a pub where we have DJs four nights a week, so I could just slot myself in there, couldn't I? As we round the final bend on the Feel The Real show for the 14th of July, I would recap the show, but there's just been too much to contemplate, really. A lot of appliance-related chat. Surprisingly.

And I think it's also worth reiterating that the hour and a half I've just had in terms of my professional and personal life, if I wasn't here, it might have been like a bit of a rubbish day, but because I'm here, I feel very chipper and upbeat about everything, so there you go. Whether I will in 9 minutes' time remains to be seen. Okay, Andy Mack's come back with his thoughts. Both Argentinian centre-backs are a liability. Have heard they do have one decent player, though, lol. I think we'll win 3-1. Well, their one decent player is also 40 or 39 or whatever. He is still good. Our defence hasn't been enormously convincing, I've got to say. But I would like us to see us play with a bit of fluidity. I think that's been lacking a little bit. With a bit of penetration as well. So yes, it remains to be seen. When I think back to Italia 90, we didn't really play well, that well, really, in any of the games until the semi-final. And then we played brilliantly and lost. And in a beautiful circle, my son is exactly the same point of life that I was during Italia 90. He's 11, about to start secondary school. And tomorrow night, England are playing in a World Cup semi-final. And where 36 years ago I ended up in tears, I'm hoping the outcome is different for him tomorrow night. And in general thoughts about the World Cup, I don't know what to say. Shambles. Hydration breaks, come on. Absolute corruption all the way through it. Why do we keep ending up with these baddies at the top of FIFA? I'm starting a motion to say Gary Lineker for president of FIFA. Or just someone else decent. We've gone from Sepp Blatter to having this absolute cartoon baddie whose eyes weirdly are just in the wrong place on his face. I don't know what's going on there. Anyway, he's a horror show. Massive shouts to Norway, to Cape Verde, to Egypt. That aspect of it has been brilliant.

Massive shout out to Pete Lung on this one. Manziel, It's Over, the Masters of Work remix. Feel the Real, we'll be back. Ooh, in a couple of weeks. Every second and fourth Tuesday of the month, 12 till 2 p.m. Have a lovely rest of your day. Best of luck to anyone supporting his team in the semi-finals tonight and tomorrow. A reminder, the Pipe and Slippers is reopening at 5 p.m. tomorrow after a 10-day closure. Come and see us.

banging show, mate. Thank you. Big love. Big love back to you. Thank you for making it so enjoyable. At Andy Mac, thank you. Until next time, come on, you England lion, lion, lion. Just vocalising the emojis there. Thank you, mate. Thank you to Claude as well. I think he's still sat watching old episodes of Funhouse. Well, he's meant to be at work. Out to Ben Daly and Sam and the Bristol Beer Factory crew. Thanks for coming through. Out to Saffron, out to Minzy. Out to Sandy. And out to Paul Conroy, and also out to my repairmans. Unfortunately, they were unable to repair today, only condemn. But I guess that's just, comes with the job, I guess. Can't always be good news.

Hey, yo, yo, yo. You locked in to Izian on Swoo FM. Another Saturday session. How's everyone doing this morning? Hope you're locked in. Ready for a good day? Today is going to be a good day. So yeah, I want to set it off in the right mood. We started off with By Your Side, which is of course a classic by Sade. That one is a Bastien Bell remix. And yeah, got loads of new edits. Got some hip hop in the bag, some soul. And then yeah, a lot of new dance music. Got some piano school. Some Afro beats. UK tribal. And yeah, we're even gonna step up to 140. Some dubstep, grime, and then jungle to finish off with. So yeah, keep it locked. You're with me, Izian, until 12 p.m.

Yeah, Ting Ting called me. 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I was 14. Baby get clapped, but my hand was steady when I bust rounds. That was back then. Now we pick shots when the ops come round. 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But I better give a fuck.

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1: Yo, playboy, been calling you. 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And I finally leaving a voicemail. I got tickets to the footy game this weekend. My girl's out of town.

clocking in. You're tuned in to myself, Izian, in the mix. For the next two on Swoo FM. Or actually, the next 1.5. Till 12 p.m. So yeah, keep it locked. There's an R&B hip-hop edits. Maybe some Afro beats for the next half an hour. And then, yeah, as usual,

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We sadly lost Lensman this month. 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This one's actually the Sauce and Fox, Yaga Yaga.

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1: Hello, hello. Good afternoon. You're locked into Swoop FM with Lo Mare. Out to Izzian for the last 2 hours. As usual, I'll be taking you through till 2 o'clock. Got a lovely show lined up for you. Gonna start off with a guest mix. Don't usually start with a guest mix, I usually put it in the middle at the end. But yeah, this one sounded like a good way to start off the show. So yeah, let's get into it. This is Guest Mix from DJ Arbs, Lo Mare on Swoop FM.

Hello, this is DJ Arbs with a guest mix for Lemaire on Swoo FM. Big shout out to Lemaire for having me on today. I've got about 50 minutes of music for you today. We're kicking things off with some spiritual jazz. This track is Cauldron by Gary Bartz and Your Brother's Keeper. Then we're going to move through some Balearic sounds, some deep house, some broken beat. We've got tunes from all over the place. London, New York, Berlin, Naples, Melbourne. Once again, this is DJ Arbs on Swoo FM. Hope you enjoy.

This track is Celestial Matari by the Outer Worlds Jazz Ensemble. It's out on ATA Records out of Leeds, aka All Things Analog. It's a really cool studio they've got in Leeds. All analog gear, all recorded to tape. The album features Chip Wickham on saxophone and flute. Absolute legend. I was lucky enough to catch his set at We Out Here last year. Mind-blowing stuff.

Okay. This track is called East Street Market. It's by Ife Ogunjobi. He's the trumpet player in Ezra Collective. He put out this solo EP last year. Yeah, it's absolute fire. Just wanted to introduce that. I'm going to shut up now. Hope you enjoy the rest of the mix. DJ Arbs on Le Maire's show, Swoo FM. Keep it locked.

Hope everyone's enjoying this Saturday. Hope everyone's enjoying this guest mix from DJ Arbs. You're locked into Lomare on Sue FM.

Hello again. You've been listening to DJ Arbs with a guest mix for Lemaire on Swoo FM. Huge shout out to Lemaire for having me on. You can find me on Insta, dj.arbs. There's literally nothing on there at the moment. This is a new project. But yeah, give me a follow if you want more mixes, more music. Hope you enjoyed the set today.

Thank you so much to DJ Arbs for that guest mix. As he said, go follow him on Instagram, dj.arbs. That's A-R-B-S. Yeah, he's a very good friend of mine, so go give him a follow. That mix is wicked. Right, gonna get through some shouts. Out to Alex, Sally, and the kids locked in. Out to Ed and Powell, locked in from Canada. Out to Andy and Claire, locked in from Devon. Shout out Janice, Hannah, Freddie and Max. Thanks to those guys for helping us put up Blue Marbles posters last weekend. And yeah, out to everyone that came to Blue Marbles at After Dark last night. Absolutely lovely vibes. Of course, shout out Maggie, Mac and Han for coming through and DJing. That's my wife Izzy, locked in from camping. Shout out Phil and Maddie. And out to my mum and dad, locked in from Brighton. We're just tuning in, this is Lomare on Sue FM. Again, thanks to Arbs for that guest mix. I'll be taking over for the next, I don't know how long we've got left. Hour and a bit. So don't go anywhere, keep it through.

Track playing now is by Eden Burns, Invercargo. Shout out Ben Pearson, locked in. Out to the Eastern Cowboys and Raiders basketball teams. 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

maybe just tuning in, this is Lo Mayor on Slow FM. Got about 25 minutes left of the show. Hope everyone's been enjoying the vibes. This one's by Wallace, called Paper Trip. Came out a couple years ago. Need some new music from him, to be fair. Out to Zach and Jazz, locked in from Lewis. Yeah, I hope everyone's enjoying their weekend. This is Lo Mayor on Swoo.

0: just used to like do our own thing. 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We just used to like do our own thing. We just used to like.
1: Right, I'm gonna leave you with this one.
0: That sort of thing. We just used to like.
1: Joy Orbison, Ellipsis.
0: Do our own thing. We just used to like.
1: Sending this one out to DJ Arbs.
0: That sort of thing. We just used to like.
1: Thank you for the guest mix this
0: do
1: month.
0: Our own thing. We just used to like.
1: This is a tune we used to rinse back at uni.
0: We just used to like.
1: Yeah, if you've been enjoying the sounds, this is Low Mare on Sue FM. I'll be back same time next month. First Saturday of every month at 12 o'clock. We've got Dan Kelly up next, so don't go anywhere.

0: our own thing. 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We just used to like
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1: Hello, people, and warm welcome to the show. My name is Mamba. Today I got a nice summer treat for everyone. I'm going to be playing my EP I've been working on for the last few months. This is the first track, Enter the Void. It's good to be back, man. Good to be back. For the first 15 minutes, just playing the EP non-stop. It's called 1%, releasing next week, Friday. Friday 31st. If you enjoy the show, be sure to follow me on Instagram, mamba.uk.

where I needed change. Stuck in the same place too many days. Life's not always roses, daisy chains, a reflection of you, my saving grace. If you're waiting, please don't save my place. Lie for your teeth, try saving face. Scars and bruises, aching pains. I'm free and now you've gone away.

Yes, yes, people. If you've just tuned in, I've been playing my EP for the last 15 minutes. Releasing on the 31st of July. By the time of this recording, it'll be the following Friday. I've been working on that EP for about a good few months now. And I think it's a way of me reflecting on my time as a music producer. The growth that I've experienced both in life and in the industry, and each song kind of reflects a point in my life, really. With Higher, the ending track, really kind of being the more explosive track and being that mindset of where I'm at now. Enough of me yapping. I'm going to go back into the mix for the next 45 minutes. Remember, if you're enjoying the show, follow me on Instagram, mamba.uk.

Yes, yes, people. Massive thank you to everyone that's tuned in today. Hope your summer's all going lovely. Coming to the last track of the set. High energy set today, high vibes, bringing in the lovely sunny vibes. So we've got to go heavy with the dubstep. And a bit of garage, four on the floor, you know how it is. My EP is releasing next week, Friday 31st. So by the time of this recording will be next week, Friday. If you just joined, I played the first five tracks at the start of the set. The set will be up on SoundCloud, so if you want to get a listen early, be sure to check it out. If you enjoyed the show today, enjoy the mix, find me on Instagram, mamba.uk, mamba.uk on Instagram and all social platforms. This is going to be my final track of the set. Hope you had a good time. Of course, I had to end it all summery, all nice with an old classic, Drake, George Smith, Get It Together. Nice summer banger.

Old Tight Ronnie. 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Old Tight the Barcelona crew. 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What I need. Old Tight the Overtone crew. 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
1: Good evening, Swoo FM. You're listening to Dual Monitor in the Mix. This month, we're gonna give you a bit of a unpredictable mix, I guess. Gonna start off with about 30 minutes of tracks that we have really liked over the last month. Some unreleased bits. Yeah, some nice earworms to keep you excited.

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Yeah, we're toying around with a few versions. Gonna see what sticks, but this one's nice and smooth. This next one, Studio Barnhus, Sveja. I absolutely love this track and have revisited it

think. Got to give a special shout out to Cornel Kovac for the chokehold that he had on trippy, beautiful electronic dance music. He was like super influential on me personally. But yeah, just a crazy, crazy catalogue of music. I think Pantalon's got to be one of my favourite. Yeah, incredible stuff. This next one, brand new, LST. It's called No Other and it's the Lukeman mix. Yeah, I don't have any other words for this other than...

Yeah, Jump Source. Helena, Deland, and Ross Mean. This one's Shattered. They might be my favourite collaboration at the moment. Everything that Jump Source puts out is just top quality. Super, super textural stuff. Super deep, incredibly large sounds. Punchy, emotional. Yeah, I've got no words. Again.

Going into a slightly bouncier number, this one's Ash Lauren, Life Is Back. Recently discovered this, might be late to the party, but I love it. I think this is a phenomenal track, and I just really wanted to play it, so I hope you enjoy it.

this might be the best combination between jazz and house. It's got the chords, it's got the swing, it's got the ad libs.

write last two tracks before I get mixing. This one's DJ Set, Swim. Recently discovered this and have been listening to it basically every day. Yeah, I love it. Takes you on a journey, and I can hear myself listening to it in a load of different environments, actually. Yeah, this one's great.

Alright, it's time for a radio test. This one is brand new one from us. It's called Ring Finger. It is one of our final dubs for now. And it's a take on a Lady Lava track. Yeah, we've had a lot of fun putting this together. I'm going to play it from start to finish. So, hope you like it. It'll be released hopefully soon. Just teasing it for the moment, for the time being. Yeah, hope you like it.

That one was Ringfinger, our Lady Lava dub. Hopefully releasing soon. Now I'm going to dive into a bit of a darker mix for about 45 minutes. See where we're headed.

This next one is an unreleased dub techno track from us. Yeah, we've not completed it, but it's on the agenda. So hopefully we can piece it together at some point in the future. This one's Hypnosia.

Okay, to wrap things up, got a bit of an ambient stint and then some jungle. Yeah, had a lot of fun piecing this together. Hope you've enjoyed listening. Keep it locked. Steel Monitor on Swoo. Every first Saturday of the month. Thanks for listening.

This is Alexis Tree on Swoo FM. Happy Saturday. I'll be rolling through from 9 till 10. And then from 10 to 11, I've got the lovely Club Chaos in the guest mix. Stay locked.

listening to Lexicity on Swoo FM. Hope you guys have enjoyed the show so far. I've only got 10 minutes left, and then I've got Club Chaos in the guest mix from 10 to 11, so I hope you stay locked.

0: It's been a while since we've done a set. Been a while since we've done a radio show as well.
1: Yeah, it really has. I think we'll be diving some into a more specific like selections and tracks we have been playing out the last, well, this summer really.

So yeah, Cuffio started as an alias, and now we are launching our first ever party, both on

Meg actually forgot to mention that we also bring you the one and only, drum roll, our headliner, Cal Starkey. I think it's his second time in Bristol now. Yeah.

0: 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Swoop.
1: What's that? I guess mixed straight away, you say? Good evening, everyone. My name is Matt Scratch. This is the Amen for Techno show. And we're going to kick straight off with GDM's guest mix. Here we go.

So if you haven't caught the write-up for this evening, we've got two very tasty guest mixes, the first of which is playing right now. This is GDM from Critical Sound System. I'll waffle a bit more about him later on. Just let him play a few tunes first. And then in the middle of the show, I'm going to slam a few techno bangers myself. A remarkably techno with a CH, techno mix. Techno mix, techno show, rather, for you this evening. Following that, the end of the show, we've got Anomaly with a well hard trans mix, so it's going to be well good. In the meantime, though, this is GDM from Critical.

So if you didn't catch it earlier, this is the Amo for Techno show. You're right here on Swoo. You're listening to their GDM guest mix, and this is what they call acid techno. We're here for the next 2 hours. I'm your host, Matt Scratch. Get into it.

So GDM, my mate George, he's one of the co-founders and co-owners of Critical Sound System. That's K-R-I-T-I-K-A-L. Originally from Wiltshire. Now in Bristol, of course. Had a passion for wax from a young age. Wax meaning vinyl, of course. He's a young lad, but he's well into old stuff. He's never strayed from that until now. For 40 minutes, this is actually a digital mix.

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The sound system was formed out of a passion for the free party scene, hashtag scene. They've evolved now into a professional audio provider delivering solutions for festivals and events across the UK. So get in touch if you need some sound. That's with Critical Sound System. Not me or the

0: Disco bitch. 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Hogs bumping round, breaking, breaking, rocking. Techno bitch. Bitch. 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Bitch. Bitch. 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
1: Well, Flaming to have three, oh, three is heavier than antimatter. Here we go.

Big up to DDR on this tune. This is Rocking, the original vinyl acid mix on Stay Up Forever Records, one of George's notable tunes of his mix.

In case you forgot, just joined us or just didn't know, my name is Matt Scratch, your host for the next hour and 40 minutes. This is the GDM guest mix for the Amen for Techno show right here on Swoo. Thank you for joining us this evening. Hope you're all charged up for the weekend, ready to go. We got lots of techno for you tonight, so hope you're looking forward to kick drums of plenty. This next track up and coming, another one of GDM's standout tracks. It's Chris Mix Pills of the 90s, the Dynamo City remix. Dynamo City, of course, Dave the drummer and Chris Liberator, pioneers of the acid techno sound, or in the acid techno sound.

So before we get into the last few tunes of GDM's mix, a couple of shout outs. The one and only Sophie, DJ Booth. Myself, apparently. You don't need to shout me out, man. You know why you're here. Good reason. To Seamus, Ollie, and the Critical and Disordered Boys. Lads, lads, lads. And I'll let GDM play out his last few tunes. Final shout out to all the Amen for Techno crew. Thank you very much, man.

this track's actually by Bad Boy Pete on an Anarcho Techno label. I released the track on an Anarcho Dub Techno some time ago now. Nice to see your name, Pete. Still kicking.

So the last thing for me to say on this section, thank you GDM for this mix. Now, really appreciate you putting this together for us, taking the time to curate these tunes. Hope everyone on the listening side of things has had a good one here. Please let GDM know that you've had a good time. And check out Critical Sound System. Good bunch. Next up, from about 40 minutes in, we've got myself just playing a few of the latest and greatest from around the techno edge of our harder techno labels.

I wanna rock right now.

0: this absolute piece, Addict, by Tetrachord and FV Mystic. Don't know how you say that. Love this one.
1: Hey DJ, can you play that song that goes like...

Okay, so the last few tunes we've had. Can't you see? Look at me. Springs Blurred Movement, the extended remix. Without Me by Wrecked and NIVK. This Is So Beautiful by Matt Weasel Busters, recently out on Amen for Techno. Next up, Mud on My Shoe by Farfa Sid, out on Amen for Techno a while back. Followed by Dark Slide Techno by Slinks, out even further back. Taking a little dive into the archive dive, if you will.

0: Don't hit hard to the bump and then break it. Let's move to the bad that we're making.
1: And this is Vortex. Take the bass line. This is not an Amen for Techno tune, but it's a gosh darn Legatron.

This is the AMF Techno Show. You are right here on Saru. Thank you for joining us so far on this lovely, lovely evening. In case you can't remember, my name is Matt Scratch. I can't remember half the time. And you're in for the next 40 minutes with Anomaly. Co-owner of Notice Collective, Anomaly dives deep into punishing kick drums and uncompromising shreds, which I'm well looking forward to. Industrial, aggressive, and built for chaos. This next 40 minutes of the show is going to be pure insanity, so watch this space.

a couple of things about Anomaly. A self-confessed button pusher apparently doesn't know how to DJ while currently defying that pretty heavily. Just press buttons, or don't we all? I'm surprising. I'm a button pusher for sure. Heavily into UK grime and drill. That makes one of us. It's not my thing, but hey, you do you. I like how you followed that with a lol. And you consider yourself extremely woo-woo. Hashtag spiritual. And grew up as a pagan. And believe it or not, that's not three truths and a lie. That comes up later. Two truths and a lie, sorry. That comes up later. Anyway, more kick drums, please. What I meant to say was, can I have a breakdown, please? Thank you. Well done, Anomaly. You can read my mind.

So if you didn't know, this is the Eight Men for Techno show. Well, we hadn't heard already, or you just joined us, even. This is the Eight Men for Techno show. This evening, it's Eight Men for Techno with a CH, Techno, if you will. My name is Matt Scratch. You got me for another 20 minutes, not much longer. This is the Anomaly guest mix. We got a hard kicks forever.

Okay, so while we got a little break, two truths and a lie. Once, a normally had psychosis that made him terrified of hairbrushes. He has a tattoo of Jeff the Killer. I don't even know who that is, so that's my vote. And they can do a backflip. So, answers on a postcard. What do you think, guys? Hairbrushes, Jeff the Killer, or the backflip? I guess we'll never know.

Okay, we're coming to a close on the show now. We've got about 8 minutes to go. Anomaly is going to carry us through right through to the 120 minute mark. Finally though, some shout outs from Anomaly. Sisters and pops, friends who support her through all her word I can't say online. On air, sorry. That looks like family and friends. Always the best shout outs.

one final mention is that the Notice Collective are hosting a freshers event at the Crown on the September the 16th, with the one and only Molly Rush headlining September the 16th. That is All Things Hard, Fast and Silly. 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That is Notized, N-O-T-I-Z-Z. Don't get that mixed up.

0: Okay, and the last thing for me to do this month is the SoundCloud Guest DJs for the month. That's Anomaly is playing now, just wrapping up for us on GDM from Critical Sound System. You've both been fantastic. Thanks to everyone for allowing me to feature their music this month, and their big up also to the Swoo crew. And we'll catch you on the first Saturday of next month. See you all at Boomtown, you know where. That's between now and then.
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